Roger 21 at 70 cars for 1050 in northbound Highway 61 Bench Street. Red sedan versus blue SUV, one in ditch, one on shoulder, not block carrying.

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1: For 4.

0: Ron, Chief on the mic on.
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0: Ron, Grass Rodriguez, back at the fire hall from Hutch.
1: 1929.

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0: We just got another Niagara alarm. It says relative humidity is above allowable limit in OR1.

0: 10-4, yeah. That's going to fluctuate until we cool down. Is that just the email?
1: Yes. Do you want us to keep telling you or just leave it for the night?
0: Let's just leave it for tonight. I mean, there is no surgeries going on right now, right?
1: Correct.
0: Yeah, it's just because it's so humid outside and the way the thermostats are set in them rooms. It's been trending all weird all day, but it should balance out through the night and they should stop.
1: Sounds good. Thank you.

Mankato 2240 Cars Information Oriental Driving Complaint, westbound Highway 7 for mile marker 154. It's going to be a gray Ford F-150, plate given Zebra George Frank 501, traveling at a high rate of speed. Information 1935.

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0: Marshall 2310 cars in Windham for an investigation on crash 1049er. Highway 71 is going to be just east, southeast of North Lowers Lake. Looking for a male standing on the shoulder. Passerby stated the male held both hands up and in one hand was holding a handgun, wearing a shorts and a t-shirt and a ball cap with dark black handgun in one hand. Highway 71, mile marker 21.
1: 639.
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2: 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We're about 6 miles out, but if he's actually got a handgun, I'd hate for this to go south, so.
1: 10 for Ultra.
3: Or if maybe Wyndham PD has an officer that can point south.
1: Ten for Jackson has one unit en route. I can ask for an ETA.
4: 3D through the 10 cars. I'm coming from Jackson.

0: Marshall, Trophy 10 Cars units responding to the 1049er. Jackson County has one in route. Cottonwood has two.
1: All right.

0: Quinn's account, Jim McLeod.
1: Go ahead.
0: All Winston fire units are back in service.
1: 2022.

I'm gonna call it 300 cars going to fire for a fire alarm at the hospital showing fire alarm IT closet. Again, for a fire alarm at the hospital showing IT closet. Operations on ML3, ML3 timer page 2024.

0: 370, is it just the panel going off or the whole fire system?
1: Like a fire alarm, copy.
2: The panel.
3: 2024.
0: All right, I think it's just a conversation in a smokehead.
1: Michael Chief 2, copy page, I'll be around.
3: 2024.
2: Okay, the fire department's been called, just so you know.
0: 10-4.

0: 370, you could just tell them I'm entering in the west employee entrance.
1: Thank you.

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2: Go ahead.
1: Where would you like the officer to go?
2: Yeah. I'm currently here. I just walked to the west entrance, but if it's just on the panel, they should be clear. It's probably just the trouble, but I'll take into it.
1: So he's at the ED entrance right now.

0: 10-4, if you want to send up an elevator A, I'm going to go check the panel right there and I can confirm if it's a trouble.
1: Flacco Agent 35, McLeod.
2: Okay.
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1: Call to Glencoe Fire. You guys can go through the ER entrance. Staff will show you to the IT closet.
2: ER entrance, guys.
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0: Code 4, 2028.
4: Marshal, we won't need any more further checks. He's detained and we got other officers out here.
0: Copy.

0: 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You can show us on scene. Switching to ML3.
1: Copy, and it sounds like you might get canceled. I haven't spoken to the chief yet, though.

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1: 370, go ahead.
0: Everything is all clear, but I'm going to be working on the smoke head. The system will be in test, so the panel may go off again, but it is just...
2: Flacco, Lieutenant 3 to Glencoe GQ.
1: Sounds good. Thank you for the update.
0: 372-378. Go ahead.
3: Make sure you leave that one sit on the bench when you're all done with it, when you replace it. I think there's four or five in that closet yet that we can replace, but we'll have to figure that out in the morning.
0: Yeah, 10-4. I'll talk to you about it in the morning.
3: 10-4.

0: Tango Chief 2, dispatch.
1: Chief 2.
0: Myself and the rest of the units that were there are going to be clearing the scene, returning to station, and clearing them. Main.
1: 2035.

0: 630 Air Marshal.
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0: fine. Jackson County Attorney was contacted or advised for long form. That individual has been released. We'll be 10-8.
1: 10-4, 2045.

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1: Yep, we had a base or AC in the truck. Good to go.
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0: Mankato 22 is 10 cars for a 1050. Westbound Highway 60, just west of 770th. First in line versus parked car. County has fire and ambulance for precautionary. They're requesting a trooper. They'll be on the SR2.
1: 674 copies.
0: 10-4.

0: 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I'm in the bar.
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1: Nikko SB 543. 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
2: Go ahead.
1: Go ahead. If you could go to SR211, deputy is trying to reach you.
0: We're just coming to each side of the line and kill. If we're closer, we can gladly take off.
1: Yeah, you are closer, thank you. I will send it to you. 372, remain busy.
3: Copy, still soon, busy.
4: 627, 74, Rev. Hutchinson, ER.

0: And I'm sorry, 2774, are you just on scene or did you just arrive at the hospital?
1: We just arrived at the hospital.
0: I mean, you never pushed that you were transporting or anything?
1: Our cat has been in and out. I think it maybe just didn't register.

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1: Okay. 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We'll reboot it and log back in.
0: Anyway.
1: Thank you.

0: 600. It doesn't show that we've actually logged out.
1: I have you logged out on my end. Maybe restart your computer.
0: Copy, it worked.

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1: Copy and route.
0: 2154.
2: Go ahead from 2774.
0: Are you guys going back to base to try to switch out computers or something?
2: We rebooted and we're currently trying to log back in again.
0: Twenty-one fifty-four.

0: 2774. I'm sorry, things have been chaotic, but I see you logged in now.
1: That's exactly what I was going to let you know. It worked, and we are now connected again.
0: Yay! Woohoo! Let's hope this remains that way. You can post Hutch, please.
1: Copy Hutch.
0: Thank you, 2158.

Mankato 2220 cars in Mankato, installing a driving complaint. It's going to be last seen west on Adams Street from the Target parking lot on 22, looking for a black passenger car. Passenger driver threw a lit firecracker at the RP. RP does not have any damage. Again, last seen westbound on Adams Street from the Target parking lot, Minnesota plate given zebra Frank Sam 455.

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0: Thank you, SP 183. This is be advised, taking info from Metro. We have a runway driver coming into McLeod from Carver County, westbound on the eastbound lanes of Highway 212, again from the Carver-McLeod line. Notice it in the construction, no vehicle description yet, just the one call.
1: 10-4, I'll point down that way.

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1: Go ahead.
0: No further calls on that runway.
1: 10-4, there's a deputy checking the area as well.
0: And it looks like it was a tan SUV that was seen at one point.
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1: Go ahead.
0: Yes, the panel's going off again. It's the IT closet at 121, and it's system trouble.
1: All right, yeah, it's probably that smoke head again. I'll come in.
0: Okay, thank you. And we did not call 911, just so you know.

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1: Go ahead.
0: I have the system. I'm gonna, panel will probably go off again. I'm gonna change off this smoke head, so just don't worry about it.
1: Sounds good, thank you.

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1: If I give you an event number, can you link that to the non-motorized vehicle on roadway event that's open in the 2330B?
0: 10-4.
1: P-Paul 260 361 426.
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0: Mapleton officer is calling for help. Can you get a hold of them and find out where it's at? I'll be headed that way.
1: How far will they?

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1: 370, go ahead.
0: Can you check, is the panel clear?
1: No, it's still beeping.
0: All right, 10-4.

Mikita 2220 cars for still not blocking. Westbound Highway 60 at the 96. It's going to be a gray BMW SUV on the shoulder. Vehicle died. RP said it will be off the road by tomorrow morning. Info only, 2350.

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0: Rochester, 2150 cars, information only, driving complaint, four sport bikes going southbound Highway 52 from 55th Street exit, swerving all over the lanes, again, southbound 52 from 55th Street exit, information only at 150.
1: Two, copy. I was on the lookout for him. I only saw one.
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0: I got a Jeep that just tried to go wrong way from 37th Street, northbound, southbound. Okay. I'm not sure to stop it.

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0: Are we good to log off for the night?
1: 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Have a good night.
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0: Lieutenant 5 copies. And this is non-emergent, right?
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0: You can show all fire units clear of the medical on West Shore Drive. Alina will be transporting one to Hutch. You can clear ML3.
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1: Go, 600.
0: Transporting one routine to Hutchinson ER.
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0: 38, good morning.
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2: SP519, Marshall.
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2: Ready for shift, good morning.
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0: You and I have contact with Sir County. It looks like they had a crash on a detour. I'm just going to go help provide lights due to heavy fog.
1: 10-4.
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0: 10-8, good morning.
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0: 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Good morning, I'm 1008.
1: Good morning, it's 602.

Hutchinson Cruz for a close recall in Hutchinson. This is Hutchinson Technology, number 40 West Highland Park Drive on Hemorrhage. Go to the back of the building, door number 6.

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3: Good morning, Jason.
0: Oh, yeah, Ulster County.
2: 10-4, thank you.
1: Good morning, Tom. We'll meet at Slats Radio this morning. You'll be tacking. We should get 84 finished up today. I got some stuff to show you on 63, so if you want to head this way right away, that'd be great. Lenny will be rolling today. I'll have the roller brought out to Slats here, so he can just come up to Slats. He probably can bring his tandem and his buck up to Slats. And Adam's also for him.
3: Copy.
1: Hutch is 6.
3: Go ahead, Jason.
1: Good morning, Shaky. He'll be in the Bobcat. Jake will be shoveling, Travis will be shoveling, Jared will be raking, Dylan will be raking, Alex and Aaron will be flagging. I don't think I forgot anybody. I'll call him off. Everybody meet at Slats here right away this morning, even the flag guys. We're going to do a couple boxes on 63 before we go back to 84. And have Dylan bring the roller out to Slats. One of you guys want to bring Matt's plow truck back to Slats and get that Bobcat off of the trailer, and that trailer put away, and then bring Slats' pickup back to Slats, too, the one with the white toolbox on it.
3: Just double-checking, you said Travis is shoveling, right?
1: Yes, Travis, Jacob, shoveling. We have 2 shovelers, 2 rakers today.
3: Okay, copy that.

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0: 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Good morning.
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1: SP 166, go ahead.
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3: 627.4.
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0: SP, thank you.
3: We'll be walking out on the shift. Have a good day.
1: SP 8, go ahead.
0: Tiny shift, Mark.
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1: SB 6, 4, 6, go ahead.
0: I'll be 10-8 for a detail. What cat are you at this morning?
1: Seven a.m. Good morning. Oh, cat 12. Sorry. SB 1768. Go ahead.
2: I'll be 10-8. Good morning.
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3: 1763, Marshall.
1: 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Go ahead.
3: 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Good morning.
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0: You can close the 200 amp switch and the 600 amp switch that goes west, east, east.
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0: 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If you send me a message, I'll get you the event number.
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1: Arlington 370 to Mike Link.
0: Hey Arlington, this is Mobile Echo on SAC 4. Just trying to get that initial rhythm, age, and last known well.
1: Initial rhythm was BFib, shocked, continuous BFib, and then a round of VTAC. We've given a total of 4 shocks.
0: Eight-year-old
1: male, downtime approximately 30 minutes now.
0: How old? That was the only thing I was missing. I didn't hear.
1: Patient is 58, repeat 5-8.
0: Perfect, Arlington. This patient is a candidate. If you are at the ALS level, intubate if able, 32 in the Lucas, and feel free to go up to a maximum of 3 milligrams of epi. We'll see you at Hutchinson. We're just waiting to be picked up.
1: Received. We are unable to intubate due to lack of crew. He has a nice gel in place, and I'll get one more epi. He's received 2 total so far.
0: Perfect, and big ventilations. We'll see you there. Have the pants cut off, please.
1: Affirmative.

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1: Go ahead, I call 4, sorry, I was giving Hutchinson a center call to confirm.
2: 4, Sammy Marshall.
0: No worries, I was just verifying to see if you did that, otherwise I was going to do it for you. Sounds good.
3: SB-470, go ahead.
1: Yeah, just talk to them. Thank you.
2: Just FYI, I'm having MPS issues, so I'll be off MPS here for about 10 minutes or so.
3: 10-4, 845.

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1: Three seven, go ahead.
0: Hey, Arlen, just seen if you guys arrived at the hospital.
1: We're less than five out. Currently achieved Ross, trying to get a blood pressure now. Pulse of 127. We're at 92% on 15 liters, assisted by BVM. Still waiting on BP.
0: Great job, guys. Great job. We're showing about 15 minutes or so out. We'll be there a little bit after you. We'll still probably continue thinking this guy's going to be an ECMO candidate inside. Hutchinson is aware of you guys arriving. We'll be on SEC 4 if you have any more questions until you get there. If not, we'll have any questions once you get there. Like Link 4, Mobile Echo.
1: 370 copy, thank you. Do you want us to go into the ER?
0: Yes, this will be inside the emergency room. We're going to be cannulating in their safe room.
1: Received, thank you.

0: 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That's Echo 4.
1: Echo 4 now.
0: Hey, did you copy that last update from Arlington? We're going to still probably proceed with accumulation if you just want to start letting 4A and ECMO specialists know.
1: Yeah, I did hear they had Rosco working on a blood pressure, so I will share the word that probable cannulation, just advise if not.
0: Will do. Sounds good. Thanks, Kevin.

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0: Currently sitting in mouth, purple white flow outside door.
1: Mankato 2210 cars, there is a stall not blocking on the ramp from eastbound 12 to County Road, eastbound 60 to County Road 12. There's a Greyhound bus stalled. It's not blocking with many people outside of it.
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0: 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State Patrol to Mankato DOT.
1: Mankato 4, go ahead, dispatch.
0: Debris call, Highway 22, southbound lanes, just south of milepost 47. There's a deceased turkey in the southbound lanes.
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1: Go ahead.
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1: No, I left it in the 84.
0: And four. I think I'm going to go grab a just another one out of the shed and just leave it up there. Then we always have one.
1: Copy that. Yeah, we should have plenty in there.
0: And four.

0: Tacoma Center, you are at Hutchinson?
1: Yes, just arriving.
0: Ah, very well, thanks.

0: 376-372. Greg, stop in my office when you have a chance, please.
1: Good work.

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1: SP517, go ahead.
0: Last 4, 1137, and I'll take the 1050, please.
1: Ten four.

0: 370 to meet you.
1: Yeah, go ahead.
0: Just letting you know that fire alarm is going off for system trouble.
1: Yep, sounds good. Thank you. That's me.
0: Thank you.
2: 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SB517, go. I'll be 10611 coming to you. 10-4. 944.

0: we send you to maintenance?
1: Yeah, go ahead.
0: Should we just continue silencing it?
1: Yeah, you can go ahead and silence it. I'm with the system right now, so yes, thank you.
0: Thank you.

377-370. I'm going to do another test here, so it may go off again. So it's me. If it's the same thing, you can just go ahead and silence it.

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1: Office, go ahead.
0: You're going to see an outage on the AT&T meter by the water tower on 1st Street.
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0: Last 4-1-1-3-4, and I'll take the 10-50.
1: Ten four, got it.

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1: Go ahead.
0: Hey, we're about 7 minutes out for the pad for the U of M. We're stable. 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The cath lab should be aware.
1: Sounds good. I'll meet you up there. 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
0: Okay, no worries. 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He has a key. Or in my car outside, ECMO 7, in the center console is one of the elevator keys.
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1: 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The door number is 2063.
0: All right, 10-4.

0: Mankato 2220 cars for a 1050 eastbound 14 mile post 135. Not blocking. There's no injuries. You're going to be looking for a black Ford Explorer versus a pickup truck.
1: That's pickup day. I got to be 279 10-4.
0: 1058. Thank you.

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1: Yeah, 10-4, you got the correct one. Thanks.
0: 10-4.

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0: 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Have a good day.
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0: Thank you. 2230 cars information only on a driving complaint. Eastbound Highway 14, marker 96. White cab semi pulling a flatbed trailer, crossing center and fog, varying speed, almost sideswiped another vehicle. Eastbound 14 from the 96, information time 11:14.
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1: 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We're good.

0: Marshall 2340 cars driving from point on eastbound 19, starting at milepost 87, white Chevy four-door pickup with trailer, hauling metal on the trailer, crossing center in fog, unknown 28. Conduct has been happening for 10 miles. Information at 1138.
1: 470-10-4, Olivia out of position, and Fairfax PD is aware of it.
0: 10-4.
2: 551-10-4 out of position, County Road 4, 400 Street.
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1: go ahead.
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0: Myself and 628 will be 10-8 shifts. Good afternoon.
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0: Bobby 10-7. 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

0: Yeah, it's P70, me quiero.
1: SB 1768, go ahead. I'm sorry, SB 78, go ahead.
0: 10-7, have a good afternoon.
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0: 2775, buddy.

0: Mankato 2220 cars for a stall not blocking. Southbound 169 near milepost 78. There's a red or maroon minivan on the shoulder, occupied with a bunch of people. The door, back door is open. Information at 319.
1: 279 copies.
0: Fifteen nineteen.

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0: C-444, man.
1: Me 10-7. I'm good.
0: Have a good day. 1531.
2: I've got a vehicle blocking Highway 71 about mile point close to 126 southbound. It's on the business leg going into Wilmer. I think it's something in his engine or radiator blew out. He's blocking the left lane. Just requesting. He's got a tow coming. I don't know if a trooper can come and give lights. Otherwise, I'll stay here.
3: Copy, dear. Do you have a vehicle description?
2: It's an Audi Minnesota license plate. THP970. And he said he did have a tow coming.
3: All right, copy. 1531.

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0: Yeah, the driver said he had a tow truck coming, but he had somebody come and pick him up. So vehicle's in the lane, and I'm just sitting behind it with my lights on here. That's Highway 71 business leg southbound.
1: 10-4, I have ST-412 on the way. He should be there momentarily.
0: Copy that, thanks.
1: Thank you.
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Marshall, 2330 cars in full manner driving complaint. 5 minute time delay, southbound Highway 59 from post 44 of a dark green SUV with a Minnesota 28 of Frank X-ray boy. 100 does not match the description given. Was on and off the shoulder. Pickup had to take the shoulder to avoid an accident. Information at 1555.

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1: 10-8, 1556. 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
0: 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Good afternoon.
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0: Mankato 2220 cars for an animal on the roadway. Information from Blue Earth County, Highway 68, just east of Milepost 139. Report of a German Shepherd of some kind running out into the lane of traffic.
1: 248, Pepper.
2: 278, Pepper.
0: 1610.
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0: I will be 10-7. Have a good night.
1: 7-16-16. 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

0: Mankato, 2225, for a two-vehicle accident southbound Highway 22, just south of Madison Ave, for a black Chrysler 200, a Ford F-150, not blocking the injuries.
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0: Did you copy the Faribault County call with a semi-trailer on fire on I-90?
1: Affirmative. 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
1: Go ahead.
0: Did locate that accident on camera. Looks like the person at fault was the pickup driver. Did you want me to put in for that footage?
1: Yeah, go ahead.

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1: 3674.
0: We're closing the right lane, westbound 90.

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0: Assuming it's going to be both the tractor and trailer that need to be towed, correct?
2: Just the trailer right now.

0: Mankato for an E220 cars for a 1050 hit and run eastbound Highway 14 at the 137. The run vehicle is going to be a silver Subaru hatchback with a plate of Tom Davis Mary 089. Sounds like our caller is following as well.
1: 279.

0: Thank you, LSP279. I just passed mile post 144. I did it by Sosika County. Do you want me to keep the caller or disconnect?
1: It looks like you got the suspect plate in the event. Is that correct?
0: Affirmative. Looks like it has an address out of Nicollet, 2011 Subaru Outback.
1: Okay, I can follow up a later time so you can have them disconnect. Thank you.

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0: In for shift. Good afternoon.
1: Hey, 1654. Good afternoon. Mankato SP-279 update.
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1: 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Waseca County District 5, to Janesville officers help with that run vehicle at the Casey's in Janesville.
2: Yep, 10-4. I was on a phone with their dispatch as well, so I'm en route from Highway 60, Elysian.

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0: Marshall C414, did you have traffic?
1: 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Can you start me a tow for a blown tire on a camper?
0: 10-4.
1: They're just looking to get it changed out here.
0: Heavy.

Thank you, Joe. 2220 cars and fully in driving. Complaint information from Nicollet County, southbound 169 from the 62 for a silver older motorcycle. Caller reported seeing the driver drinking a Truly and swerving all over the road. A red shirt on the single rider wearing a silver black helmet. North Mankato officers are aware. Information at 1726.

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0: 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Have a good night.
1: 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Have a good night.

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1: Is there a time delay on the traffic complaint?
0: Negative. We're on with the follower. I'll give you updated locations here.

0: Marshall, see you, 626, they just passed Highway 86, still westbound on 90. Do you want me to keep the caller?
1: You can disconnect now, thank you.
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0: 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Vehicle's slow to stop. I'm at the 49 now.
1: Copy, vehicle slow to stop. Do you have a vehicle description in place?
0: I added the 4 to 28 to the event.
1: Confirmed.

0: Mankato 2220 cars for 1021 on a gunpointing incident, and both parties are separated. Sounds like it occurred in Le Sueur involving a gray Malibu with a plate of Union Boy Union 720. Does come back to an 05 Chevy Malibu gray in color. It's now northbound 169 at the 82. Metro is advised.
1: 256 from 169, mile marker 63.
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0: Mankato 2240 cars limited info on a 1049 call information from McLeod County. Southbound Highway 15 from 240th Street, report of an elderly male walking near the intersection, white t-shirt, and no further info. Information at 1758.
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1: Copy, said Dean's towing.
0: Yes.
1: 10-4.

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1: If you could correct that, please, we will be a VLS truck until 2000.
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1: Go ahead.
0: I've got Dean's on the phone now. Are they going for the trailer part or the tractor?
1: The trailer. They will need a flatbed.
0: Copy.

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1: The person that walked away was picked up by the neighbor, so he's fine and on the way back home.
0: I copy. Do you want me to clear you from your event?
1: That works.